0: 2.
1: I'll be in room 220 Clark Street in deposit with 2C36 in response to a complaint through room 751.
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542 Delaware traffic. 42, go ahead. Traffic stop, West Main Street, Connecticut registration, Boy Victor 01688, Boy Victor 01688, Red Mitsubishi.

0: 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It was subject at a Waterbury, Connecticut.
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0: 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It's Connecticut 1799-39279. Repeating Connecticut 1799-39279. 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

0: 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I'll be out on the transit. 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

0: 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I'll be north 2 at Edison, Unadilla, for a follow-up, 705.
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1: 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Annapolis, 8 Cherry Street. The inspections expired 11/30/25.
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0: Mary Boy Edwards, 7707, MBE 7707. 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
1: 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We'll have a crew, BLS crew standing by.
0: BLS crew standing by, 2134.
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0: 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I believe he's having a seizure or had a seizure.
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2: 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Believes the patient just had a seizure or just recently had a seizure.
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0: the key holder states her father is believed to be back in New York City. 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
0: Oh, 36.

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0: Go ahead.
1: The caller would like a call back. I can give you the number when you're ready.
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0: Zach Bell, expiring 12/10/27/2001, Toyota Camry, color gray. Ashina Sullivan, Holbrook, New York, RO, valid. D. David, expiring date of birth, 27. A restriction.
1: 410, off the bill of traffic.
0: 10, go ahead.
1: State 23, Davenport, intersection, Pumpkin Hollow, New Jersey. Frank, 79, Union, John, John. Frank, 79, Union, John, John. New Jersey, expect a Honda. Hold down, show me home.

0: Evan Stepper, New York, when you're ready. 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
1: I'll be out with you, PD traffic, southbound Delhi Drive.

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Saturday night response, 197 Higgins Road, town of Jefferson, Stanford EMS District, 82-year-old male, sick person, dizzy, high blood pressure, BLS response. 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
1: Murder Street, New York. Frank Lincoln Mary 1250. Frank Lincoln Mary 1250. You know that that is from you.
0: 2311. Our multiple units talking.
1: 4 on the other traffic.
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0: 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It's going to be Edward, not Frank. Edward Lincoln Mary, 1250. Edward Lincoln Mary, 1250. I'm going to have a separate New York as well.
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Sierra Delaware out at 8 Cherry

narrow Steely Wood Road, town of Walden. Tree down, blocking the entire roadway. Unknown wires. Walden fire. Walden fire. Need a response. Area of 750 Steely Wood Road, town of Walden. Tree down, blocking the entire roadway. Unknown wires.

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1: 2. Walton 2, you're in Red 2, scene 2326. It's going to be back towards the village from that 750 address. She said it's a large tree. 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
1: Race 2, looks like Walton 1's in room as well. I'm going to be in room, 2227. Walton, fire. Walton, fire, need a response here at 750 Sealy Wood Road. Town of Walton, large tree down blocking the entire roadway. Walton, fire. Area of 750 Sealy Wood Road. Town of Walton, large tree down blocking the entire roadway, unknown Mars.
2: 550 Delaware.
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2: 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That mail has been released on appearance.
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0: 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You hold that data, show me out.
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0: Go ahead.
1: You can disregard that. Can you run the RO, please?
0: RO valid. D David expiring date of birth 34, negative restriction.
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0: We're going to have one across city 11A2. We'll be out of station for processing.

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Walton EMS ambulance.

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います。You're responding 1835 Cummings Road, Tunnel Masonville, for a 79-year-old female, difficulty breathing, ALS response. Sydney EMS. Sydney EMS. You're responding 1835 Cummings Road, Tunnel Masonville, for a 79-year-old female, difficulty breathing, ALS response. No one's standing by 510.

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1C22125 advising the male is now arguing with the caller, saying he will deny everything and deny need for help.

Town EMS, ambulance, second activation. You're responding 153 Prospect Avenue, Village of Walton, for a 31-year-old male overdose. Town EMS, ambulance.

0: 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On standby, 515.
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0: 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Car versus deer motor vehicle accident, 2568 County Highway 21, Tunnel Walton. 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
0: Receive 1C22, you're going to be my closest available. Need to respond in the area of 2568 County Highway 21, Tunnel Walton, for a car versus deer motor vehicle accident. Negative injuries, negative airbag deployment. The deer ran off. Vehicle is going to be a 2026 Toyota Camry, color red. Vehicle is out of the roadway.

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2: 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They got him off the floor. 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
3: Where is he standing down?
2: It's yours.

State Highway 28, Canada Hollow Road intersection for a tree down, blocking one lane of traffic. Andy's fire. Andy's fire response, State Highway 28, Canada Hollow Road intersection for a tree down, blocking one lane of travel. Now we're saying by 03.

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0: Show me out on 28 and Canada Hollow Road with the tree in the roadway. I'm waiting for a fire to get here and directing traffic.

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1: 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Would you like any retones?
0: Yeah, let's do one more.
1: Received to all retones. 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

Fire, second activation. Respond, State Highway 28, Canada Hollow Road. We're a tree down, blocking one lane of travel. Andy's fire. Andy's fire, second activation. Respond, State Highway 28, Canada Hollow Road. For a tree down, blocking one lane of travel. Tower standing by, 809.

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0: 2, go ahead.
1: 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We're going southbound.
0: Road C32, that shows suspended due to insurance lapse, expiration of 5/24/27 on a 2024 Chevy Traverse, color black. Registered to Selena Petrie, valid D-David, expires date of birth 29.

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0: 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No inmate. Starting same as ending.
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0: your pleasure with the County Reagan Medic. They're en route from Hamden. Don't believe they're closer.
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0: That's received. Over to County 3262, Meg 51.
1: So I copy direct. We're standing down in service.
0: Chief, you're back in, 952. Throw to Medic 51, do you copy?
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0: 71C32. If two of you can respond, 264 County Highway 38 in Arkville, Titan Drilling. Caller stating there's a male customer there refusing to leave. Possibly alcohol is a factor. Seems to be enticing the staff to retaliate against him.
1: 37, show me route. 32, in route.
0: 37, 32, in route 1005.

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0: Caller states the male is a Mark McCarroll from Shandaken. Arrived in a 2008 Chevy Equinox color red. New York registration, King John Tom 4174. Male is still on scene. Correction, male just sped out of the parking lot going toward Roxbury.
1: Received.
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1: Copy, clear my traffic stop en route to the Village of Walton, Shields 168.

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organization's priority complaint custody dispute, 2165 Hamden Hill Road, Hamden. 1C37, 1C32, en route 2A, disturbance, Marville, Stanford. 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

0: 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Are you able to respond to this custody dispute?
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0: Address is 2165 Hampton Hill Road. Caller is a David Raber. Stated that his mother, Linda Raber, picked his children up from his house in the village of Delhi and has now locked herself in the house and not letting him in or letting the children out. Two children, 11-year-old, 13-year-old. Caller said he has full custody of the children.

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1: 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I'll be Bowen in the village. 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
1: 1C33 is still en route at this time.
0: 33, I'll point that way. What was the numeric on Hamden Hill Road?
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0: 33, I'll point that way until secure.

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0: 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Sorry to complain. Check the welfare. 1475 County Highway 8, Roxbury. 424 Delhi, 1C32, 1C33, Hamden Hill Road, custody dispute. Delhi, 1C37, status location.
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2: 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Roxbury MS, respond in the area of 1475 County Highway 8. 85-year-old male, check the welfare, unknown injuries. 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Delaware standing by, 1139.
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Second activation. 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Respond in the area of 1475 County Highway 8. 85-year-old male. 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

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Driver needed 1475 County Highway 8. 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

0: stations and home monitors. These are your announcements for Wednesday, August 26th. There will be a basic exterior firefighting operations course beginning Tuesday, September 1st at the Fire Training Center in Hamden. Anyone interested must sign up on the State Learning Management System. Out-of-service fire units, Cooksville 671, Fleischmann's 1311, Andes 161, Masonville 2071. Mutual aid agreements, Hancock East Branch, AMA to all calls in Long Eddy Fire District. These are the end of your noon announcements. Village clear, 1201.
1: 1633 Delaware. 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
1: 33 Main Street, Margaville, go ahead with it.
0: 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Gave a name of possibly Jason Fisk, would not give any further information, and disconnected.
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0: property damage. 29467, stay away 28 Andes. 3337, Ridgewood, check the welfare. 32 in Ridgewood, check the welfare. Delrida, 424.
1: I'll divert and go there.
0: Received. 37 caller reporting that a U.S. food truck, truck number 286, turned around in the parking lot at that address. On the way out, did a lot of damage to the blacktop in the road. Truck headed down 28 toward Andes.
1: Received.
0: 1304.

0: APD?
1: 553.
0: 553, I have a trespass complaint. 50 East Main Street, Lot 18. Caller is Thomas Waters, reporting someone moved his stuff out and shut the power off and turned the power off on in their name. Also states there are people living under his house.

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1: No one appears to be at this residence. If you want to recontact and try to get more information, I'll be clear from last second.
0: Briefing. 1-7.

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2: 32, I'll be out in 30 seconds. What do you got?
0: One C32, caller reporting Mark McCarroll is at that address arguing and being a lunatic for the caller. Access is in the Tops parking lot. Mailmate threats to their manager, Antonia, said he was coming after her and going to get her, and then he drove off. Mail drove back toward Grand Gorge in that maroon SUV from the earlier call.
2: How long ago did he take off?
0: C32, he just left.

0: 553, Delaware.
1: 553.
0: I'm going to be out at 28 Grant Street on a reported animal abandonment.

0: 923 from Stanford to Grand Gorge within the past 10 minutes confirmed. I'm going to bolo the village of Stanford and then go to that address and speak with the caller.
1: Receipt 1358.
2: Be advised, I'm going to be out at 306 Phoebe Lane, apartment, on this cab.
1: 1359.

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0: 53, Delaware.
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0: 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I'm going to see if I can locate them, since they're on.
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0: 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I'll be at Sierra Nevada for processing. 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

Quarter Street. Receiving a call from a Robert Hubble states a female was in the backyard without permission taking pictures. Female's wearing a red shirt. She has a white pickup truck with temporary Pennsylvania plates. She's still there in the street talking on the phone at this time. Psi 16, I believe she just got into her truck.

professor.

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1: Negative.
0: Received. 424 Grand Gorge. Delaware 2C35. Did you respond to 2927 County Highway 17 caller Christian Bulina reporting that his dad wants him to leave the property? He says that it's not his father's property, it's his brother's. He's been locked out of the house. Father's name is Jeffrey Bulina. Caller states he's been staying at that address for 3 years. Negative drugs, negative alcohol, negative weapons.
1: Go ahead again with the address.
0: Address 2927 County Highway 17. Again, 2927.

Carthusians, priority complaint, domestic. 2927 County Highway 17, Hancock. 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
1: 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Also, just be advised, she

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0: 2116. 1506, Delaware to 516.
2: Good.
0: That's valid, David. Expires, date of birth 32 for Stephanie Kaus.
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If you could run a New York client ID for me. 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New York 942-134-645. 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

507. 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

0: 576.
1: Control 576.
0: 576, received a call from the manager at 16 1 Street Extension. She's reporting she needs an officer there now as there is a drug deal going on in apartment D3. Stated that a male with a green shirt, short with a white beard is there, and she believes that the deal is happening now.
1: Okay.
0: 1543.

0: 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Have a good night.
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0: I'll be out at the PD.

Provide EMS. Delhi EMS, need a response, 7 Main Street, apartment 220. 80-year-old female, complaining of right hand numbness, confused, ALS response. Delhi EMS. Delhi EMS, need a response, 7 Main Street, apartment 220, for an 88-year-old female, complaining of numbness in her right hand, confused ALS response. Now I'm standing by at 1554. 507. We're sending EMS to 7 Main Street, apartment 220, for an 88-year-old female, complaining of right hand numbness and is confused.

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1: Echo 9. Received 1C20, if you can respond. 2628 River Road for a two car property damage, motor vehicle accident. The other vehicle has left operator information, negative injuries.
0: Okay, no, later on, shields 1678.
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1: Lincoln, X-ray Lincoln, 3431. 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
0: Receive, that came back suspended due to insurance lapse, expires 12/15/27 out of 2013 Kia, color tan to Stuart Barragana.

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0: 911
2: Valley
0: 862. 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
2: Clear 7 Main Street. We're going to be in Route O'Connor. Yeah, last one patient.
1: Where is he? Thank you.
3: Henry 2 O'Connor, 1611.
1: They just needed to get the vehicles off the roadway. Clear.
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0: Delaware 1, C20.
1: 20.
0: Caller called back. 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
0: Suvion, Delaware, New York, Lincoln X-ray, Robert 9056. New York, Lincoln X-ray, Robert 9056.

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1: Two-zero, that female's going to be at the auction barn in the village of Unadilla. I'll be responding there now. Shield 168.
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management stations, BOLO information, vehicle traveling at high speeds. Court right on State Highway 10 headed toward Delhi. Be on the lookout for a black SUV, caller stated with blacked out windows. Again, be on the lookout for a black SUV with blacked out windows traveling at a high rate of speed. State Highway 10 from Courtright toward Delhi. That one's clear.

0: on that vehicle.
1: 516, that's negative. Possible New Jersey or Connecticut plate, but no numerics given.
0: Gray season. What kind of car was it again?
1: Black SUV with blacked out windows.
0: Perfect.
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0: 507. Southern County, I'm unavailable. Thank you. Delaware 516.
1: Good.
0: I received another call from Harry Weed, 306, apartment 13. He said he's locked out of the apartment and he wants an officer to respond.

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0: Yeah, I'll be clear. Shield 168.
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0: Pleasant Stations. Priority complaint, trespass in progress. 3515 Beersbrook Road, Walton. 414 Delhi, Delaware to 411, status location.
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0: 911.
1: Good.
0: If you can start toward 3515 Pierce Brook Road in Walton, caller not on scene reporting he sees two people on ATV on his property. Stated he saw the people attempting to remove the camera. He told them through the camera that the police were on the way. That was about 5 minutes ago.
1: Heard.
0: 1640. 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
0: Received 1C33 out 69 Main Street, Stamford, on a complaint through the station. 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He can start toward 3 South Street. Caller Stephanie Otero reporting that Zoe is trying to fight with another female at that location. Say she's walking up and down the street and going inside. She's now going inside and locking the doors. Caller thinks that alcohol or drugs may be a factor.
3: 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This is Andy 462.
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2: We received a couple more calls about disturbances. Zoe was just at the park yelling and screaming at the children. Now she's headed toward the basketball courts wearing a purple shirt and black leggings.
0: Received.
2: 1647.
0: Seven and 33 are out with Zoe at the basketball court.
2: 1648.

0: license, priority complaint card, air motor vehicle accident, State Highway 10 at Falls Mills Road in Delhi. 404, agree to a trespass in progress, 1C323337, out with disturbance, Stanford. 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

0: That's affirmative. The caller, Smilko, is wishing to press charges.
1: What did Zoe do there?
0: They had a physical fight.
1: Did you say what kind of physical fight? Punches, slaps, any details?
0: That's unknown at this time. All we know is it got physical and hands were thrown.
2: Come on, Delaware. Is there a caller still at Sunoco?
0: That's affirmative.
3: 3-2-3-7. Go to Sunoco. Obtain all that stuff. 3-3 and I will stand there for now.

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Advising, we're able to get a hold of anyone from the Delhi rotation, so Deckers is en route 40 ETA.

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0: 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Advise on deck cruisers on the way.
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Central Carson Station has already complained. Disabled vehicle, State Highway 17 eastbound, exit 90. Trespass, Delaware to 414, status location. 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Delaware to 2C36, status location.

0: you know the location of 36? You're going to be my closest. If you could respond, say Highway 17 eastbound near exit 90, the east branch exit. Caller reporting a black Honda disabled, blocking part of the right lane.
1: 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I'll be en route. 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
0: Are you still in service?
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0: Rogers. This is your Wednesday, August 26th, 1800 announcements. There will be a basic exterior firefighter operations course beginning Tuesday, September 1st at the Fire Training Center in Hamden. Anyone interested must sign up on the state learning management system. At this time, there are no EMS units out of service. Fire units out of service, Cooks Falls 671, Fleshman's 1311, Andy's 161, and Masonville 2071. Mutual aid agreements, Hancock at East Branch, AMA to all along Eddie Fire calls. Unadilla is on AMA to Sydney. Fire calls between 1630 and 1930 tonight. That concludes your 1809 announcements. Delaware's clear, 1802.
1: $4, be advised, 3-2 is out of service as of 5 o'clock.
2: Right, safety, 2-3. Delaware to 421.
3: Yep.
2: You could be my closest if you could start towards this, check the welfare. 85 Henry Williams Road. Caller's mother is reporting in, requesting a check the welfare on her daughter. States that she has been in a abusive relationship with a Dan Basilios. Daughter is going to be a Molly Connolly. Mother is unable to reach her daughter at this point.
3: All right, say the barrel.
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Gordon C37 Adela, show me out.

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0: If you could start towards 693 and 721 Weedbrook Road, call requesting a check of welfare on a 88-year-old male father, Anthony Chris Coolio. Hasn't spoken to him since Monday the 24th. States this is where his phone was last pinging. Male does own a vehicle. It's going to be a Chevy Equinox.

0: to Delaware.
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0: 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Female 10-4, you want to clear?
1: Say clear, just advising the caller does want to call back.
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0: 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Alcottsville Road with New York, George Zebra Frank 7162. George Zebra Frank 7162. You can hold the data from you.
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1: Kind of alert.
0: Kind of alert. We'll start EMS 1837.
1: $1 clear left.
0: 2-1 clear, 1837.
1: Yep, $1 to do that. Yep, it's down to the 3-0.
0: One, you came in really static. Can you try again?

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0: 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This is 1841.
1: 510.
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1: That's covered.
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1: The address is going to be 721 Wheatbrook Road.
0: Wheatbrook, as in William Edward Edward David Sam.
1: That's a negative. It's going to be William Edward Edward David.
0: Thank you.
1: And it's going to be off of Colchester Mountain Road.
0: Thank you.
1: 1843.

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2: LSP units, SP Martinville.

Hotel Order 1C35. If both units from the 2-shift can respond after shift change, 37 Main Street, Stanford. 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
2: Go ahead.
0: If you could respond over to 30 Grand Street, apartment 2A, Adam. Caller Megan would like to speak to the PD about her child's father.
2: Received. Is that other caller still at the station?
0: It's going to be the same caller. She advised she wanted to go home, couldn't wake it at the PD any longer.
2: Received. That was 30 Grand Street, apartment 2A.
0: That's affirmative.
2: Copy. I'm in route.
0: En route 1945.

0: with a U-Haul Arizona, Adam Nora 47586, Adam Nora 47586. They're going to be blocking traffic. It'll be right next to the speedway.
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0: 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We clear the rest and speech to be in the castle.
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1: First aid 1956.